0: Okay, if you don't care, can you attach the VIN for that vehicle on the cab for me? My MDT's not getting anything back.
1: 10-4, I just posted it in there.
0: Appreciate it.

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Michael Lockhart, Houston Route 215, William Street, Elkhorn City. 215, William Street, Elkhorn City, 84-year-old. General MacArthur Baldwin, put him in the floor, unable to find how long. He had been laying there, appears to be dehydrated, had been bleeding from both arms. Please go out to the next.

traffic call at 215 William Street at Elkhorn City. Caller advised it is a brown house just past the apartments up on a hill. They advised you probably need to back up the driveway. He said it is marked. There will be someone watching for you.

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0: Game.
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0: Or how about disturbance? Preston's Road, Floyd County advised it's pinging at 523 South Locust Road at McDowell. 16-year-old is watching her siblings, a 14-year-old, 11-year-old, and a smaller child. The 14-year-old struck the 11-year-old and then left the residence, headed towards the creek break. Kimbor, the original caller, had disconnected before they could get any clothing description of the 8-year-old. Also, they've been negative contact when trying to call them back. They advised it to go across a bridge will be the last trailer. Wait, go ahead. .284, the parents also are not insane.
1: Yeah.

0: people. 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
1: Go ahead.
0: 10-4, Rachel Ratliff approached me here. It's Harold and advised she had been assaulted by Jody Stapleton. I'm going to get further and what they tell.

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She advised that they are back at the residence, said everything was okay.

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She can't call you from her cell phone. There's something going on with it. That's important.

0: 8 Island Creek Road, reference a disturbance. Caller advised a Lawrence Smith had been evicted from the property, stated him and a female, Heather Walters, is there now, trespassing, causing a disturbance. Will be in a brown trailer on Main Island Creek.
1: Yep, we're down.

the formal email you contact information for a Scott Hayes. He's wanting you to signal 6 and reference some gates being open on the trail down there. But

0: 494. Not 10-6, got a request for a welfare check, 233 Marshall Support, Wilton.
1: Right.
0: I call from a Charles Turner. He advised he's gotten multiple calls all day from his daughter, Charlene Allen. She has had mental problems in the past and not taking her medication. Also, her husband, James, should be at the residence. Because they've had issues in the past. Now she's not answering her phone. Go ahead.
1: Yeah, why not?

0: What part of the Dry Shore Bomb Creek right now?
1: That it's escalating. They're starting to argue more and more with the homeowners not wanting to leave. I'm afraid it's about to get.
2: Yeah. Close to Rattler Creek as PBD.
1: Excellent.
3: Boy, I'll be taking just a couple.
2: Table.

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0: I contact with that 88, everything 10-4.
1: 10-4?

0: 10-4. I'm going to need to interrupt to 1-3-3-3 Doty Branch of McDowell on a domestic break.
1: Go ahead.
0: Caller advised that Anthony Mullins is at her residence, by that he has pushed her and threw cold water on her and is refusing to leave. Also advised that there is a small juvenile in the residence. Go ahead.

them, right? 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Oh, well, break. 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Five, five, five, seven, one, nine. You can hold that light. Well, also, can you put in the CAD? Mail blue, 0.140. Yeah, well. In the CAD for me also. Yeah, well.

0: not getting any response as well.
1: Okay, we're trying to signal station resident. See if we can at least like contact somebody. Go ahead.
0: That's simple.
1: Also, I'll be 10-6 here, waiting down under this vehicle. We're going to pick it up from 620 to 1015.
0: Paper.
2: Or 158, can you verify if motorcycle 47 David 089?
3: Yeah,

0: motorcycle. He don't have to give it to me. I just wanted to come back.
1: Negative. Still trying.
0: Careful.
2: 158. If I lost it, I'm going to get the VIN on it.

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0: 46.
1: I'll be down here to Fairburg. Before I'm going to contact both parties, I advise caller, reference eviction process. The other party, they're going 98 at this time. Homeowner's been given the key to the residence. Also advise that they're not 98 first thing in the morning to go follow up with the eviction process. Everybody 10-4.

0: Sevinen, sevinen. For reference to the message spew you had earlier, 210 Holly Drive, that Rhonda subject callback. She's stating that she went and got the EPO she was advised to. Now Melvin is messaging her. Apparently he's back out of jail, trying to get her to come pick him up. One of the troopers is signal six her about what she can do. Her phone number is going to be in the cab. Good.
1: 10-4. If you don't care, will you signal six Pike County Sheriff's Office to see if they have any deputies out near the Pike County Detention Center that can serve that EPO real quick, and I'll give her a signal six?

0: 10-4. I'm going to need you to route to 910 Fitz Creek Road on an animal bite break.
1: Where?
0: Caller advised that his 17-year-old brother was walking down the road, advised that their neighbors released their dogs, and he was attacked. Advised that he is being bit. He denies EMS.

0: Okay. All right.
1: Since we're making contact, Pike Sheriff's Office, they advise they were going to attempt service. They ain't got no deputies available right now. They're public service with Pikeville PD, tend to see if one of them can serve it. Advise they'll seek assistance back when they get an answer.
0: 10-4, he should still be at the detention center, but release, obviously. I sure appreciate it. Let me know.

0: Go ahead.
1: Cannot get spoke with both those subjects, Rick.
2: Yep.
1: Hey, Liza, just stepped out of the house, look for their house dog. Just been away from the phone for about 20 minutes. Liza's father's called in before. They provided me with a phone number if we get called back out.
0: Yep.
1: Pike will also show me signal one.

0: Probably 98. Just said his father's got his bike loaded up there, 98. You came into this. Kept located on New 460. I'll run a print sheet and take care of it.
1: TM4, thank you, sir.
2: Chevy Silverado.
1: Those, it's brown, four-door.
0: Damn.

0: Papa 158.
1: Yorktown, go ahead.
0: 10-4, the caller had advised that the vehicle was in his name. I've attempted to find the 47, but I've been unable to locate one.
1: Be on 460 here in just a few.
0: 10-4.

0: be positive over taking new 460.
1: He was unsure, so that was the most likely route.

video, Paul. Delmore City exit and emergency on a vehicle. And go ahead with the information on this 141 149 Delmore City. I'll take care of it before I head down to 460.

0: They just now called back. Bussy's brothers picked him up. He's 10-4. Go ahead.
1: Okay, well, be back in right down 0460. I'm trying to locate that vehicle there.

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0: Dorado, I've drove new 460 LA Elkhorn, turned around and came back down over 460, ETL, Bruce.
1: Right.
0: Also, I've tried to signal 670 on this crime tip. Advisor, phone's not accepting calls at this time, go ahead.

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Nolan, medical problem. 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

0: I'll fix one. T7 the last report. Being reference to male threatened to put himself 10-7. Right.
1: No, it's not.
0: Make the post online again. He wants to put himself 10-7. But he's got multiple ways to harm himself. This time, apparently, he's threatening to try to harm himself from carbon monoxide poisoning. Good. That's 10-4. I'm going to go ahead and get lifeguard staged in that as well.
2: Yeah. Stage 25, is this the same male that continuously calls and puts it online that he's going to harm himself?
0: That's going to be 10-4. And it's multiple times in the last couple of weeks, really.
2: Impressive.

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1: Yes, it's 348 Big Splint Hollow, and her weight is 210, age 47. She says she does have a ramp.
2: And 4, we're en route.
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1: Where are you, miss? 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
1: 480, in pursuit. They're going up, Polish Creek this time.
0: 10-4, are you about Polish Creek or Polar Creek?
1: Polar Creek. They're in pursuit of a blue ace canine. We're trying to catch up to assist.
0: That's 10-4. Do they advise the reason for their pursuit?
1: All right, next.
0: I'll make contact.
1: The reason for the pursuit?
2: I'm not sure yet. 037 is checking with the dispatch.
1: We're still trying just to catch up to them.
3: Checking. I didn't use the turn signal on, so we're not playing all them way from what I saw. I don't know if you saw anything else. Break. Well, if they don't hit the Keithley Ford Street job, I believe it's Keithley Branch on the map. Might probably be going through Island Creek for the basic reunit. Be able to get to the other side.

0: And 12 with ASO.
1: That's it. We're still trying to catch up.
2: 10 for it.

0: en route to the island creek area.
1: Okay, well, I'm headed that way as well from Clock Floyd's line.
0: Yeah.

Yeah, just be advised. I made contact with Prestonsburg. They say that they also don't have a reason for the stop as of this time. They did advise that this man was trying to run multiple people off the roadway, struck a guardrail, and he's thrown multiple items out of the vehicle after the pursuit.

0: going to come over right fork or left fork or...
1: That's one I have. To Island Creek. You know if that's coming out on the right or left fork?
0: Right fork, Michael.
1: Thank you.

0: County is. We're coming up on 54.
1: Corey's still higher up.
0: That's 10-4.
1: Cross over to Allen Creek.
2: Four.
0: Go ahead.
2: By speed.

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1: 10-4.
2: 10-4, can you advise the speed at this time, 284? That's 10-4. Can you advise your speed as of this time? Your speed, good.
0: 50 miles per hour. We're not in the pursuit at this time.
2: 10-4, I appreciate it.
0: Well, I could copy a traffic. You 10-9 for me.
1: 50. Right.
0: And we're 10-12 with SO in the pursuit.
2: That's negative. He's trying to catch up with him as of this time. He was just trying to assist with the location of him. Good.
0: Okay, well, thank you.

0: We're going toward the top of the gap right now, getting her across into Pike County.
1: Pitbull.
2: 494, support capacity only.

0: on a just be advised, they just came over into Pike County on Island Creek this time. But
1: and for 158, you mean 45?
2: I 620. I don't know the spot on Route 4 to Island Creek. It's safe for that. If they come to Main Island Creek, that's 10-4.
1: 10-4.
3: 5-5-3-5. Myself, Battle 4, we're coming out to Island Creek. I'll see the creek right now.
1: Hey.
0: 10-4, 30 mile an hour. It looks like it. How y'all are playing off the front of this drug? I believe it's getting ready to go 10-7.
1: 10-1.

0: 553, 158. You want to hang on the highway, maybe for sure on 54.
1: Okay, I could copy.
0: 10-4, let's go final 4, we're on Highland Creek. You want us to proceed up by 4, or stay on Highland Creek?
2: Stay on Highland Creek, he's about to come up to the right port side. 625, it's going to be an elderly male, SIP operator.
3: 10-4.
2: He's going to have white hair, senior male.
4: We're down to 15 miles per hour.
3: 10-4.

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Christopher Diskey of Prestonsburg. He's suspended multiple priors, including driving while suspended. 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
0: 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William 935341 93.
1: 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He also has multiple priors. Break

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0: David King.
1: Negative.
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1: Deputy Mayor, I'm Eagle 2 with them at Harold Double B, representing 29.

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0: 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He's legal now, though. 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
1: Kentucky Whipper.
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0: Hey, honey, that's going to be 5-4, 2-7 and 4, negative 29s. Good.

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0: if you respond to a also mutual status with responsive at 2349 Thacker Holler in Egerton, there'll be somebody waiting at the National Holler with the red light on. It's a 69-year-old female. She seems confused, unresponsive. When she does respond, it's very delayed and does not make any sense. She is in kidney failure and just got released from the hospital on Saturday and still is not doing any better.
1: Copy.

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Response to fall down, tree fall down, sometimes 657.

0: Alpha, Alpha, please. Okay, repeat your unit number.
1: This is going to be stat unit 36 on Alpha.
0: Unable to copy, you're going to have to call in.
1: At 36, you can stop me now.

0: Going.
1: Okay, four. They're gonna be off the roadway or feeling 6-8. How many do you have so far?
0: 298, pressing for dispatch. Just advised that we're gonna be on 680 there near the high school. Good.
1: Yeah. 10-4, I locate them here.
0: 10-4.

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1: Okay, were you seeing light fire anywhere?

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0: What?
1: 487 Bottle. 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
0: 10-4.
2: 10-4, same Bottle.

Yeah. 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So we can know. Kyle needs to know. Dingus, I'm on my way back out to out there. 2-4. Hurry up. 10-4.

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1: Right.
0: Got a trespassing complaint, Magoffin County, 137 Joseph Paula Road, 137 Joseph Paula Road. We'll be off of Salt Lake Creek. People received a call from a Jackson County SO from a neighbor's residence. Says a Hazelback showed up to his residence last day, refused to leave. A male driving east left in the car, stay away from her. Female still refusing to leave. They couldn't get a house description from him. Male just screaming, but

0: I was public service a moment ago and didn't catch it. Did you have a call in McGoffin County? I'm in Sidersville.
1: Camp 4, we've got a trespassing complaint, 137 Joseph Hollow Road. Good. Camp 4, it's going to be Joseph Hollow Road. It's off Salt Lake.
0: Camp 4, I'm kind of right here in front of McGoffin County High School. Am I anywhere close to that?

0: other side of the county there. Stand by just one. We're having some difficulty locating it on the map.
1: That's it. Right, that up.
0: Good.
1: On my map, I found 137 Buck Joseph Hollow Road. I believe that's going to be 10-4.
0: That's 10-4. I believe it's going to be about 0.8 of a mile up Salt Lake 39. Okay.

0: down to 47. Good. 10-4. Can you call me when you get a moment?
1: Yeah. I will

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1: Find a pump for up at Beach Creek. A customer is calling from up there wanting to know because they didn't know how long they was going to be without water.
0: We made a post about it yesterday and the day before. We're doing everything we can do. We're working.
1: Kids,

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1: Yeah, that's my elementary for school, isn't it?
0: Canceled.

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1: What's the address on that? Registered owner.
0: Registered owner showing 1734 Salt Lake Road. There is going to be another registered owner. That address is showing 205 Joseph Hollow. Okay.

0: only resident that would be 137 Dust Hall Road. There's nobody here. It's with 98 UTL. 36, you'd have to go up and make a U-turn and come back down. I've seen you up at the top of the hill. I'll stay with you up there.
1: Ew.

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1: 46 on 580. Maybe go ahead and turn and go to that or John Scan ESO in contact.
2: The post district, they don't have their location in there.
1: 10-4, I put that's 580 in this show stack deal. 10-4, I appreciate it. 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
2: 10-4.

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0: We got to go.
1: Careful, we're going to be around Jason Long's office, West 3rd Avenue. Got a 62 female. And since she fell outside, advised that she's a diabetic, and she also advised that she takes seizures. She's still laying on the ground. They can't get her up. Great.
0: Campbell would have been out in a minute.
1: Campbell, I have fire department in route also.

0: Go ahead, Uncle Wayne, Dave.
1: I have a patient update when you're ready.
0: Go ahead.
1: O2's 100, TP's going to be 109 over 66, glucose is 51.

0: Yeah, 10-4, you said the BP was 109 over 66. What was the glucose?
1: Yeah, 10-4, fire on scene advised you guys to check it up, Judge.
0: 4, you can show us that.
1: They advise she's losing consciousness at this time.
0: Being 4.

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Good. Well, he was advising the station now have a check site. Good.

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1: Yeah.
0: Lincoln 4, X-ray 812.
1: It's coming back to a 2007 Chevy Tahoe, blue in color. 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It's going to be 10-4 on insurance. Registration expired 5/31/2027.
0: It's locked. Vehicle off 23 across from Brogman. Break for Kentucky OM.
1: Go ahead with it.
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2: 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I thought I cleared up a minute ago. My bad.
0: Yeah.
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0: 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Six four.
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1: Well, he's in force, no restrictions, -29. 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

0: Between the near Highland Hospital, boy Edward Lincoln 942, female, if I just got a flat, I'm trying to help her out.
1: 10-4.

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They say New York male is fallen, possible broken hip. There's going to be a Titanic deputy on scene.

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0: Okay.
1: I've made contact with the family members. They advised it was Thursday or Friday that mail got sent to PNC.
0: Damn.

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0: before that's going to come back on a Lillian Hinkle of Portsmouth, Ohio. She's going to be suspended, negative 29. Go ahead.
1: 10-4-3.
2: Nor 400 unit. There is no response from 401 Chief Jeffrey Skip Ferris. 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

I've got a 46 with me on 1559 and Punchin Creek. Got a head-on collision between an ATV and a vehicle. Just took a call from the sheriff. Did advise it should be on the sit-to side of Punchin Creek.

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0: Wherever it's at, 47, I reckon. You can show me 44 with it off 23 across from Dairy Queen and Five Wolf Brick for Tucky OLM.
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0: 6FM's going to come back on a blue 2000 Toyota Sienna. Lorenzo Yescone or Brenda Blackburn of Heifel. 10-4 insurance. 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No expiration date given. Show and title only. Go ahead.
1: 10-4, if you don't care, put that down in the cab for me. I appreciate it.
0: 10-4.

0: is, we're going to be going to the Health and Wellness there at Lenore. They had a 44 female fail in the office after a checkup. No other information at this time. The caller was out front, not with the patient.
1: Damn, boy, that's one fine teacher, isn't it?
0: It's negative. It's going to be the one there right off of 119 at the old Patriot EMS station.
1: Damn, boy.
2: Thank you.

0: Hey. Yeah, so 201 back in cover, Daddy. Off special video.
1: Dangle, sir.

0: New York 22.
1: Go ahead and swing, Captain.
0: 22, I just received a call back in, and the second caller advised that this is going to be beside Panther Mart at the old bank, that doctor office. Good.
1: And 4.

0: before anything, but
1: go ahead. Go ahead.
0: You got a social one, you can go.
1: Go ahead with it.
0: 593-043-3532.
1: And Nicholas 11 of Sitka, he's going to be in force, -29. Go ahead.
0: And four breaks for a 47-32.
1: Ready?
0: Adam, 4 Adam, 947.
1: That's going to be a base, 2001 Mercedes. Thomas Cantrell of Sitka, 10-4 insurance, expires 831 and 26. Go ahead.
0: Apologize. I'm on good radio service from Paris Beach. Can you hear me back on that again, please?
1: That's 10-4. That 47 is going to come back on a beige 2001 Mercedes to a Thomas Cantrell of Sitka, 10-4 insurance, expires 831 and 26.
0: Good. I believe that juvenile's mother came up there. I was going to go to the hospital. He's there. But, and for, juvenile said his name, her name is Tanya Staple. Or she's headed to the hospital. And,

0: with the internet thanks to you. I stopped doing briefly before the FTP became four though. Mongo's mother and father's Larry and Tony Slate, so I've got their 88. I'm going to try to call them. But...
1: Okay.
0: ATV, I couldn't find a VIN number on it. It's like the yellow Honda TRX 450. 2002 model, if I can find on it. Colony Records 98 with that right now.
1: Yeah.

Vâng, hiểu. 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

Yeah, yeah, Kyle. I got a 47 Merkin. Boy, Charles King, 428. Noble 10-8. 10-4.

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2: Go ahead. Where's that at? We're on 119 Cranberry Lane before the Harley shop. They haven't made it to the grave site with 400, I mean 401 yet. They just now getting on the Hill County Road.
3: Right. Supposed to have Man Volunteer Fire Department. Volunteer Fire Department covering Lenore Chatteroy's areas.
0: Yeah, I'm out here with them. Change board. It's going to be right there at Cranberry Lane, right before you get to the Harley shop. Good. Change board. Hey, 801, who do you have with you? Quarter or man?
4: Well, I'll be going man, quarter, and I'm going to attach one of some rescue 12 to the Calibra.
0: In route. In route. Rescue 12 Mango. In route. 14
5: Elliott.

0: Go ahead. That caller called back and advised that his neighbor's about got that fire put out now. He said y'all could probably 10-22.
1: Ten four, come by some four still out for check it out. How far five turn on 30-22?
0: He advised he's the last trailer down Cranberry Lane. Advised it was probably best for you guys to hit it from the top the first time he called. Good.
1: Same.
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1: A request for extra patrol, reference signal 10, around 310 4th Street and South Williamson Road. Signal 10, activity going on in the area. There's several random cars going in and out of the street to this address, possibly owned by Ronald Brooks, the first brown house on the street. I've also emailed street level.

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1: Go again. Yeah, we're coming back for it now.

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0: Go ahead.
1: 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I'll give you a call here shortly.
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0: Evet. Team 48 Turkey Creek Road, 1948 Turkey Creek Road. You're making contact with the team that's later, right? Okay, for a female, potentially with her husband, they located what they believe may be their stolen vehicle that they had entered into NCIC about 15 years ago. Right.
1: Go ahead.
0: Okay, for this would be a 1980 Chevy Camaro, West Virginia 47559078, Aizen Adams. She believes that it is her vehicle. However, I've ran it. It's not showing stolen, but I believe it may have been purged out of the system. Right.
1: Good.
0: 10-4, they're advising the driver of this vehicle, out of the vehicle, at this 1020. He's with 2 to 3 other subjects. The caller's going to be in a gray Chevy truck with a maroon camper. Go ahead. That is 10-4. Sean comes back on a 1980 Chevy Camaro, registered to Billy Hatfield out of Williamson, West Virginia. It's current on the registration. I also asked if they had their VIN number. However, they don't have it on their person, but I don't believe the female's going to go 98. She also couldn't advise me which trooper it was that she spoke with those years ago. Go ahead.

54. I'm trying to figure out what Selma's got down here. She's got Huffman on the board, PMC. What does that mean?

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0: Kempron, show me 44 at that vehicle, right across 23 from 611.

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Okay. Okay, we're off to that ATL here in Philadelphia. I think we're located, well, I'm going to turn 3 in that area.

0: Negative 1041. Got anything going on?
1: Negative, sir.
0: Four, 36, thank you.
1: 28436.
2: You show myself on 528 and route to Big Splint. Somebody called the office and advised there's a single vehicle NVC up the holly there. We're going to go check it out.
1: Hi, Remus.
0: 10-4. 717, you can attach me to that as well. I'll be in route.
1: People, sir.

0: 48. Are you still at signal 4?
1: I go.
2: Good.
1: Can you get Dubas up here? We're up here at Big Flanks. Tell them to come up the holler here. They'll run right up into us.
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1: Billy Hatfield Williamson, expiration 5128, break.
0: Go ahead.
1: Before we were able to make contact with that caller, she was able to finally provide us a VIN. That's not going to be the vehicle, and also hers is still not showing. Stolen through NCIC. Go ahead.

0: 안 봐. 9-44, everything you stand for.
1: Stand for,
0: thank you.
2: That's 10-4. She's still requesting some additional information on it. Just be advised, I'm located that van through West Virginia, registered to her husband, Robert Fletcher. It doesn't show a stolen as of this time. But

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Go ahead. Davis is en route at fixed point.

Well, 284. Eighteen, right fork of home break, Prestonsburg break. 10-4, we just got a call from Wood County 911 stating a female's being stabbed by a male subject who took off on foot. Male's wearing jeans and a t-shirt. The caller had bad service, wasn't able to get more information. Just be advised. Lifeguard's level 0. They're trying to get mutual aid at this time. 736-494 is going to be in route with you from Signal 4.

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1: 6-5.

references called Prestonsburg, just female six-pack. They advise they moved this female to 56 right fork of Home Branch. Female still bleeding. They were unable to get any information of where at on her body. She was stabbed. Go ahead. They couldn't provide anything extra. That's negative. Apparently, whoever called the original complaint in was the same person that called the second one in. There's a lot of chaos going on. They couldn't get a whole lot out of them. Just say that they had moved her.

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1: Okay.
0: Bro, you need assistance with your SP at this time?
1: Whatever they help me. All sides, they get it.

0: for me.
1: Same thing for you.
2: I'm about to say, there should be a white junk out car in the driveway of that house. But...
1: Okay. How are you?
2: Information on that male as of this time. This female's, they would tell us a lot.
0: Yeah. 10-4, other 37 still on the phone with this original caller, possibly an Eddie Tom Demetrix. Eddie Tom Demetrix, 55, a 60-year-old male. I'll attempt to locate him for you.
2: Age or like a long red pants?
3: Still sage.
2: I stand for where I'm in at the 56 address and for our first day, make sure they can stand for MS, can I confirm?
3: 10-4.

about 3 minutes out. I'm on the top of Cow Mountain.

0: Pobre día y vago. Once they've got this female loaded up and headed to the hospital, have him get her out to the hospital, photographs, things of that nature there, really.
1: All units on 9B, all units on 9B, 10-3 to 8-4, 494 traffic, use 8-4.

0: All right, so as we were clearing up from here, there was a female driver that had come up, big swing, over the last night. We have her 10:15.
1: Same one, Savvy. I copied that you said a female 10:15, but you was digital.

0: we brought through to it. It was up high. I think that's four travelers in Grant County right now. AMS 97.
1: Okay, four.
2: See, the rest of it was digital.
3: No. .436, I guess.
2: Got it, 436.
3: I'm not sure if 717 is starting to call, but I got one female 1015 up here at Big Slant, New Route South. Mileage is 12781.
2: Q4, sir.
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0: Hold on, 845, go ahead. .458, go ahead.

0: 487-158, can you copy your traffic?
1: Okay, well, one TMS has got the female loaded up.
0: See where they're going to be en route to.
1: Also, make sure the scene is secure, start collecting information, see what information we can get on the perpetrator, see if we can find a possible location on him. Go ahead.

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1: Four.

0: direction of travel on the suspect or any descriptor's name.
1: There's a house with a white car broken down in the driveway. To see an Eddie Tom Demetrius, I believe, units are 97. I think they're locating at this time.
0: Thank you.
2: 487 Popple, do you have an OL or a social that we can run and get up so we can get a picture of you before we go over there?
1: That's negative. We try to locate him, stand by this one. I'll see if I can get him on Justice Exchange.
2: Well, I'm trying to find him on court, Ned, and I don't think we're spelling the last name right.

Need you to respond. Mate Creek. Medical problems. Tone time 1808.

0: Tango any available law enforcement, they can just take a call. 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
1: Same one said, nigga, get out of
2: the office. You know what?
1: Or he's taking with him right now. As soon as I find out, I'll let you know.
3: Yeah, but thank you.

0: Sem pago.
1: Good.
0: David 03-951-194. We're trying to pull it up here. We don't have much service. Just trying to get a picture of it.

0: Mingo and available law enforcement, need you to take a call. 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
1: Go ahead, sir. Located at Eddie Dimitris. He's going to be out of Prestonsburg. Haven't located any active 29s. This male has no facial hair. Shows some balding spots on top of his head. Should be gray colored hair. Go ahead.
2: Alrighty, Stephen. It also looks like this male's not going to have any teeth. Go ahead.
3: If there's any way, maybe get a picture of that and send it to my board sale, maybe. It's not one popular here. Board sale, not no house service either.
1: That's 10-4. We'll send you one shortly.

0: 10 4.
1: 10 4, this is the old white car broken down wherever he's at.
0: 10 4. We're 97 here. There's no way to get off the roadway. We're going to stop here in the roadway. It's right up the road from where we just were.
1: Copy 97.

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1: Just close to the road, it looks like it might have taken place, clear.

0: out to the hospital, try to get some information from this female that's in 12th grade.
1: Can't really get her out of the house.
0: I believe that's team 4. Aqua 494, can you confirm that's where they're taking the patient at this time?
2: Try to get that land zone so far out. I'm not sure where.
0: You can't get the exact hospital. We'll let you know as soon as we can.

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1: That's negative.
0: 10-4, 1015, let me know we got him. He's

0: Go ahead.
1: So it is a good thing. Well, now you can't go out first.
2: You see on that address, right? And we spoke to several neighbors in the area. They was UTLing even the homeowners. I'm sure if it's even a legit call or not. But as DSS, if they need anything in the future, just call us, go.

0: My God, I think we said enough to do it.
1: 10-4. Heather 37's ready to call one out. Go ahead.
0: Good morning.
2: Tango 719.

0: NC's we've got to locate Johnny Endicott on Left Fork Home Branch. He's the owner of the store that's across from the crime scene here. We're trying to locate him so I can get some video footage.
1: 10-4.
2: Copy. 10-4.
3: I have a female calling in. They're around 2063 Mount Hope Drive. Advisor has been a white, older model SUV with a loud muffler, West Virginia tagged. But they've been dealing drugs in front of her house for about a week now. Advisor, it's possibly the Nelson from up towards Dingus Mountain at the head of the creek. Good.
2: 10-4. I'll try to get it right way. Do a little patrol. If you don't care, we put that caller's number in the CAG comments, and I'll give her a call as well. Get some more information.
3: Okay.

0: Go ahead.
1: That's going to be a house, large fence in. You'll see a red, white, and blue, looks like a dumpster that's made out of pallets right outside the home. Very hard to mess with.
0: 10-4, I've located him right here. I'll be out with him. Thank you.

0: 47.
1: I'm going to go back down the store with the owner. He's going to have to review the camera footage. Most of the cameras face towards the store, but we believe we can get one view. It shows the part of the roadway.
0: 10-4.

0: This stabbing assault going to be on 18 Home Branch. Is that correct? Put me out 30 minutes. I'm going to be out.
1: .494-158, that's mail subject advised to see if it's camp footage. If you want to come in here and check it out.
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1: 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At 259 Hummingbird Drive, speaking to Eddie's uncle, Zendel Sherman, get an interview from that.
0: 10-4.

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1: Yeah.
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0: Por si sa me pe yon se ye.
1: They still got it here at Martin ARH. They're about to go 98 here. Gear loaded up on the chopper. Careful.

0: problem with traffic. I'm not even arrested yet, though. I'm trying to stay there. Maybe he's up.
1: 703, Paul.
2: Go ahead.
1: 10-8, 10-12, 5-0, Paul.
2: 10-4.

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0: SS and have them en route to me. This father has left his injured children in the car and played the same.
1: Team.
2: Direction or location he might be going.
0: Where he went.
2: 10-4, I'm almost on top of Carter Mountain right now, but...

0: Are you about Ryan Wilson? Can they give an approximate age or a middle name?
1: Is he older?
0: 10-4. Is the mother still there with him at this time?
1: They said she's shopping.

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It's going to be juveniles, one possibly injected from a vehicle, because he's a male subject.

0: got the match report for Rey one demo.
1: Five oh five.
2: Not so. 403 Yeah,

0: I updated the CAD. Boy, it's for graduation ain't until the 3rd. Right.
1: Right.
0: If you don't care, close that out for me and show me. I'll be 1097 here on a possible 2-vehicle 1046 here at Mini Red Light.
1: Yeah.

0: they advised one of the vehicles were possibly smoking.
1: That's in 4 or 5. Yeah, they've got one ambulance here in Left Beaver 4 now.
0: I'll show you on Facebook.

0: Well, it's going to be a double wide with a great heat on in the drive. That's subject good.
1: Yes. On that mail.
0: Anybody else good?
1: Any other products? We'll keep searching to locate them.

0: Morning, Greg. Morning, John 4, Frank, down 29, Paul 8, William, Paul 767118. 1, John 4, Frank, down 29, Paul 8, William, Paul 767118.
1: West Virginia or Virginia, but.
2: Yeah, for possibly out of Virginia, maybe.
1: Virginia as well. I'm going to run an off 50 for you. Just stand by one.

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0: 10-4, I've located a Ryan Wilson, date of birth 3/13/95, out of Chesterfield, Virginia, for eight. 10-4, I'm not sure if that's going to be around Buchanan County, but this male's going to be a criminal gang member, and use caution.
1: 10-4.
2: It's from a collision there. Try to locate this male subject.

service over here. If you could let the other two units know that just when they want to go to the hospital, the others can signal 8, things will be a smaller scene. There should be 10-4 on it.

0: 10 for it. It's hard to call for your traffic. It's coming to residential.
1: 10 for Peter, I'll see you working again. Straight for Vince.
2: 10 for 6 1. I believe I've located it here out of Virginia. It's going to belong to a Roger Lee Wilson, or a Ruby Ann Wilson, out of Grundy, Virginia. Great. So it's coming back to an antique plate, showing a maroon-colored vehicle, 1998 Jeep. Good.
1: Vehicle, that's going to be it.

0: 620. 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

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It'll be a witness. Five, 312-022, all 05, 312-022.

Black for 47, Kentucky. 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

0: 10498, we still can't copy your traffic. We still are trying to key up. You're completely digital, can't copy anything. Bell Public Service, signal 60.
1: Motor off. Just go over and check it. I say it's motor off on the discharge side. You know what I'm talking about? On the bottom of the set, I say it's motor off on the discharge side. Walk over and check it. Don't work on it. Don't do nothing. Don't try to put an arm on that discharge. Now, if the PRV's bowed out or something like that, yeah, try to fix it. But if it's bowed off, if the line's bowed off on the discharge side, we'll be out first thing in the morning to fix it. But don't try to wiggle on it or nothing if it's bowed off on the discharge side.
2: 10-4, I'm going to flag one now.
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1: If the PRV's bowed out, we can fix it this evening, but if it's bowed off on the discharge side, we'll fix it tomorrow.
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1: So, Roger.
0: Gonna be on 460 here, right beside Cofield Parts and Supply. At a Bobby Dotson's residence, Bray. 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I'll be 10-12 being route back to Sandra.
5: Out of Maxie, Virginia. He's showing he's going to be licensed for 2029.

0: Okay, well, I'll be 90th on right forward home ranch, 563 is 97. I'll be right up the mountain.
1: Yeah.

0: from you. I believe it's going to be 46 only. I'm 10-12 with the operator. You don't have to. You don't come all, need to come all the way out this way. But,
1: I got there earlier, there was an ejection of the vehicle. Is that 10-4 or is that negative?
0: I'm not 100% sure on that. Possibly a rollover. All the juveniles are alert and talkative. One has a knot on the head and one has a scratch on her knee.
1: Careful. I appreciate that. Thank you.

0: Yeah.
1: I just got a picture of Casey sending it to me. That's what's wrong. He's got two cutoff valves, one's on the hot side and one's on the discharge side. And it's broke, the knuckle is pulled off the set on the discharge side. But when you get there this time, we'll be there. We're going to dig the whole set out and everything and change it. We'll be there first thing tomorrow.
0: Yeah, boy, I'm pulling it out.

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0: Paco, pues.
1: Yeah, tiempo.
0: Either say Monroe, Gilbert, Palo Zero, Eglin, Southie, Greg.
1: Go ahead.
0: As for that 28, it's coming back to 228 because I think both are on a 2025 Honda. One expires 26, the other doesn't have an expiration list. It's one of the express title. Both ends are the same. Both 28s are the same. I'm unable to run that.
1: Yeah.

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1: Duke.
2: No, you got time.

0: Thacker Hollow Road, 2002 Thacker Hollow Road. It's going to be located 1 mile up Thacker Hollow on the right. It'll be across the creek, single wide trailer with a porch. 31-year-old female complaining of a knee injury. She's had surgery on that knee before. She squatted down and couldn't stand back up. Go ahead.
1: Okay.

0: 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No, we'll have to say it, but I can't remember the first time one, the sixth one, twice without one. I don't know, you might have to have traffic, because it's like almost kind of right beside the road. You might not have to have traffic, but you might have to have traffic. I don't know. I just want to let you know I'm getting off of here. I know I've seen the picture. I know what was going on. But, yeah. We might be able to just put a check valve on that side. You know, might be a check valve and put it on that side. I might not have to dig set it out, but good possibility it's a whole set. We might have to. Yeah, it's a little loose and stuff, like wiggly wax, but it's whatever you want to do. I told you up there first thing in the morning to figure it out.
1: Was professional Casey still there?
0: Yeah, she's still here now. And four. See you, bud.
2: On 2018 Dodge Journey, expiration 926 is negative and Chassis good.
3: Dick will be out of the car.
2: Yeah.